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1: I have a dream. 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We hold these truths to be self-evident that all men are created equal.

0: Rádió egy top 50, a 21.
1: 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Our colors will fade eventually, so if our time is running out, day after day, we'll make the mundane a masterpiece. Oh my, my, oh my, my love, I take one look at you, you're taking me out.

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